Meditate. Take it easy. Sip your coffee, lick the cream, live the dream and write a verse. Be one with the universe. Wait. Please, please. Take it easy, but how can I? Children so close are left to die, and tyrants are holding the cup. Our eyes are crying, our hands clap. Take it easy. I just can't stomach your new age empty rant. There is a wrong, and there is right. You're telling me to stop the fight and take it easy. I see whole countries are destroyed by greedy hands lusting for oil. Women under the mighty sun carry infants, nowhere to run. A young Iraqi 10 years old, selling water on a dusty road where waves of heat are sent from hell. Militias buy, militias sell. No one is bidding on his dreams. My lullabies all sound like screams. I try to tell him, but you see, no way in hell he'll ever be able to just take it easy.

You see, you hear the hurt, the fear, the bombs that rain, the poor in pain. All mass movements now seem in vain, and you're saying, take it easy. Take it from me. White is in peace, for colored dreams are sold by peace. That diamond ring that sealed your love has child labor written above. You see the teardrops of the weak and think it's glitter, so you squeak. Take it easy. Take it easy. I'll take it the way I give it. Right in the heart, like a bullet. For all is fair in love and war. A virgin bought with your wallet is cheaper than a loving whore. They occupied the land, the sea, and draped the folds of every sky, and now you're daring to ask me to take it easy. And what? Die? I'll take it as hard as I can. I'll take it like a Superman, or the widow of a free man paying the price. Or I won't play nice. I'll take it up with everyone. Let those who can see that I'm right. Let those with ears hear it again. I wish for peace, but I will fight. Not all silence is deep prayer. You kneel, but lacking modesty. Your God looks like a taxpayer. You call childish my honesty. I'll take it up with the people, I'll take it up with the law, I'll take it up to the sky and every creature here below. But I will look them in the eye, call them sleazy, no matter if they sit so high, and I will never take it easy.

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Get a percussive sound out of it. Continuous vocal overlapping, possibly turning into something slightly less ambient. Stretch the sounds into something that is almost an infinity. Create this eerie, ethereal discomfort.

0: unexpected besides I arrive and arrive sure to be embarrassing said such you. I full nature speaking sometimes, sad cross and like little the things here, sure all and unimportant. Why to when point be? Why went through weather? Rough weight, strange deviations, participated reports, minutes with some warnings, reluctant much hearing, people's sounds, well heard, sort you, what today yourself puts new, reluctantly about the present, the weight body, the then. Effect and days distinguished weeks, however behind schedule, thought while voided and next felt and lived into same, and with voice did down dress and downstairs the world, the now of announce, the against and departed, no ceiling those meals, leave symbolic. Black visible teeth, your very sin today, and harmless weeks earlier, manly conversation joke dubious, late evening below and again, in cheerful shudder, more not departed, vanished oblivious reply, drawn evening, please small contemplation, ponder always just proximity, sympathy now departed, innocent, excellent word about silence, uncertain with knowing, tapped familiar observation, again sure, talking just, you unfortunately a guest, and again removed distance, people much invested, where what cold and shudder, nodding now over it, hardly looking, unconscious heard problem, astonished, the air, pillow lightly scolded, paused time, raised good the walking illness, forward tough slight voice, your whenever fixation, quoted laughter, double one, keep you courteously alone, certain seconds to fairly gloom. Forgo disgrace, mollify adventure, avoid available light, end it, warmth when reminded, accept and arise, with time, utter immeasurability.
1: Smile when you come face a bedjack.

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1: 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I need something to love.
0: Love. 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The only way I know how it will turn out is to try.
1: I need something to love.
0: And I can picture something in my mind. The only way I know how it will turn out is to try.
1: I need something to love. I need something to love.
0: And I can picture something in my mind. The only way I know how it will turn out is to try.

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1: What's been on your mind?
0: I try to bring you back. You push away.
1: You push away.
0: No doubt about it, you've gone astray.

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1: You never reply.
0: Just as the skies fall, the moon knows to rise.

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1: 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Like, where nigga got them allergies and shit.
2: Possible.
1: You know I'm allergic to that bullshit.
2: Possible.
1: Fuck niggas keep putting out.
2: Sometimes I say to myself,
1: telling this nigga if I ain't stop playing that shit.
2: So much niggas food I ain't eat, you know. And it makes me like to give niggas right into your head
1: on a contrary to popular belief. Eat a tolerant one.
2: You know what I'm saying? It's like,
1: yeah, but anyway, when I first came in,
2: niggas start turning in.
1: Yeah, fuck niggas was
2: shit.
1: On top.
2: Thanksgiving turkeys.
1: Right now,
2: shit.
1: Now
2: I'm fucking wildin'. I'm bugging.
1: Hey, yo.

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And the cat of the mats, and Asana. Kane Arson, Father Marson. Kenton Asson, he's certain, and Massa.

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How they made love. 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And we were drinking more and more. 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

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We're drinking more and more.

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1: Now some of you guys might be surprised at what I'm about to say and say. 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
0: You got two DUIs and a restraining order against both your ex-husbands.
1: What's that mean?
0: That means you're a crazy drunk bitch with pussy so good that a judge had to give order to keep motherfuckers away from you.
1: Guilty as charged!
0: Yeah, but y'all a dime a dozen.
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Then the world will know.

over again. On the seventh hour, on the seventh day, on the seventh month, the seventh doctor said, you were born for good luck.